Old Dominion here on Caribou Country. That is Making Good Time. Hey, how's it going? It's Becky here with you at 5:13, which is, you know, just an accomplishment to get here on the day after the long weekend, right? Kind of getting slowly into the theme of things. So, hey, how about I come up with a fun story about pizza this time to kind of help you through that last little bit into your Tuesday evening? This is something Pizza Hut's doing in creating a drinkable pizza. I'll tell you what I mean by that in another 10 minutes or so after Aaron Goodvins said no redneck ever.

0: George Burge and Luke Bryan on Caribou Country. That song's titled Ride, Ride, Ride. Hey, how's it going? It's Becky here. It's 5:20 now, and I don't know what your evening plans are or if they involve, you know, maybe pizza for supper, but what would you think if I told you supper was going to consist of a drinkable pizza? Apparently, this is a thing that Pizza Hut is doing. They're trying it out in Japan, so hopefully it's a while before it comes out this way, but it's exactly like it sounds. Like, it's a pizza, like a normal pizza, but they switched the tomato sauce off for, like, a heavy layer of, like, liquid curry sauce, and then they topped it with melted Gouda cheese, which, you know, by itself sounds tasty, but the toppings are literally so fluid, the idea is you can actually pour the cheese and curry directly off the crust into your mouth. And I've been, like, thinking about this ever since I heard the story this morning. And at first I was like, yeah, you know, okay, that could taste good, but it would just be so messy. Like, I can't imagine that would stay in one piece at all. And you're just, it's going to go everywhere. And I don't know if that's worth it. Like, if I'm going to eat pizza, you know, it's always a little bit messy, but it's more or less contained and on to, like, you know, the actual pie, piece of pie itself, or the plate, like, not everywhere. I don't know what I think about this. Like, I think if I want to drink pizza, blenders have existed for a while, and that's just something I don't need to go into, not that territory yet. So for supper, I might have to just go back to red tomato pies or some other good pizza, and something I know I can trust and is going to mostly stay on my plate.
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0: Time for your 2020 weather. Well, sunshine has come back, which is a fantastic thing as we get into 5 o'clock here. It's been kind of raining on and off all day. That's expected to continue tonight with those clouds moving around, only going down to about a plus 4. So thankfully not freezing, but it's definitely going to be cool. And tomorrow we are looking at daytime highs of 19 with the beautiful sunny skies, or at least that's what Environment Canada is telling me right now. So yeah, you know what? Hopefully that is what we're going to have. But for right now, we've got 18 in Quesnel. Williams Lake is 16, and 100 Mile is also 16. All right, we got Eric Church up next on Caribou Country with Give Me Back My Hometown.

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0: Jade Eagleson here on Caribou Country Telluride. Hey, how's it going? It's Becky here, and I have got all kinds of fun things to tell you about when it comes to the Big Valley Jamboree contest. You may remember that we officially were running that the last few weeks, but today Kyle was able to go and call our winner, which is all kinds of exciting. So take a listen to how that conversation went when he made the phone call first thing this morning.
1: Hello?
2: Hi, can I speak with Evelyn, please?
1: This is Evelyn.
2: Hi, Evelyn. This is Kyle Bottom from the radio station. How you doing?
1: I'm good. How are you?
2: Good. Do you have a minute to talk?
1: Sure.
2: Great. We're just doing a quick customer satisfaction survey this morning. On a scale of 1 to 10, how good are you at camping?

0: Pretty good. Let's say 10.
1: Okay, 10 out of 10 with camping. On a scale, 1 out of 10, how do you like the following artists? Keith Urban.
0: 10.
1: Riley Green.
0: 10.
1: And Old Dominion.
0: 10.
1: Well, you know what? It's really fortunate that you're giving us a lot of 10s today because, Evelyn, you are the winner of our Big Valley Jamboree getaway.
0: That is amazing.
1: Yeah, so you've won a pair of festival passes, a camping spot for two people, and $500 cash.
0: That is a pretty good way to start the week, let me tell you.
1: It's a great way to start the week.
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1: That's Josh Ross on Caribou Country, Scared of Getting Sober. Well, hey, how's life? It's Becky here at 5:49, which means I've only got about, another 10 minutes before I walk out the door for the day and just go enjoy the evening. And it's looking pretty sunny outside right now, so I'm hoping the sunshine remains at least for the next 10 or 15 minutes so I can go home, get into my car, have a nice sunny drive home, and then have some time to sit on the back deck and just enjoy life a little bit. But hey, I am learning weather in the Caribou means you think it's going to be nice, you blink, and then it starts raining again. Although I think I'm going to have to start living by Murphy's Law, where if I walk outside in like sunny weather clothes, it's going to rain. And if I walk outside with an umbrella, it's just going to be sunny. So if I carry an umbrella around, my theory is I will never need it, because the moment I don't need it is when, or I think I don't need it, is when it's going to rain. I'm pretty sure that's science somewhere when it comes to Murphy's Law. So hey, maybe we'll try it out. Maybe not today, I don't have an umbrella, but tomorrow. We'll see if that works at all. They are calling for some sunshine, so let's hope it has something to do with the umbrella I'll be now carrying around forever. But whatever the weather does and whatever you do tonight, I hope it's a grand evening. I'll be back here tomorrow to get you through your afternoon. And until then, have yourself a grand time.
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1: Good evening, I'm Pat Matthews. As riding season begins, RCMP officers are seeing an increase in off-road vehicle activity. Media Relations Officer Chris Clark reminds the public that ATVs, dirt bikes, and side-by-side vehicles are regulated in BC, and improper use can result in fines, vehicle seizure, or serious injury.
2: The biggest thing I think we want to get across is that we want operators of off-road vehicles to do so lawfully and safely. It's important for operators to know where you can and cannot ride, what's required for helmets or seatbelts, and to make sure that when you are out there operating that you're doing so safely.
1: Clark says police will continue enforcement and education efforts throughout the riding season. The RCMP encourages riders to plan ahead, know where riding is permitted, and ensure their vehicle is registered, insured, and operating safely. South Caribou residents were unable to access the emergency department for a portion of the long weekend. Interior Health announced that the ER would be temporarily disrupted at 100 Mile District General Hospital from 6 p.m. on Sunday night through until Monday morning at 7. That was the 17th time this year that the ER has been closed. Patients were once again advised to access emergency care at Caribou Memorial Hospital in Williams Lake. BC Transit riders in all 30 transit systems across the province, including Quesnel, can now use Tap to Pay. We asked Director of Strategy and Growth for BC Transit, Ryan Dennis, if this new payment would also be available to riders in 100 Mile House in Williams Lake. Dennis says there's always a possibility, but BC Transit doesn't have any imminent plans at this point in time.
3: We had a very defined scope for this project, of which Quesnel is included, but we are now going to get into the part of looking at, you know, what does this technology really mean? How are people using it? Where is the opportunity with it in terms of expanding it? So that's not to say that it's fully off the table, but it's not something that we are, you know, currently investigating towards, you know, introducing in the near term.
1: BC Transit's Tap to Pay gives riders the ability to use Interact, Visa, MasterCard, and American Express cards. Cards linked to Apple Pay, Google Pay, and Samsung Pay mobile wallets are also accepted. Prince George will play host to local government representatives from across the North this week. The North Central Local Government Association is hosting its annual general meeting at the Prince George Conference and Civic Center May 20th to 22nd. The AGM brings together leaders from local governments, First Nations, partners, and sector collaborators from North and Central BC to addressing pressing local and regional issues, foster collaboration, and explore solutions for shared advocacy and community development. The theme for this year's event is Walking Together, Honoring Relationships, Leading Change. Caribou weather, 40% chance of showers early this evening, risk of thunderstorms near the Caribou Mountains early evening as well, fog patches developing near midnight in 100 Mile House, low plus 4. Tomorrow, sunny, wind gusting to 40 in the morning, high of 19 for Quesnel and Williams Lake, 17 in 100 Mile House. 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

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I says, calling all trucks, this here's the duck, we about to go a-hunting.

0: Pigpen. 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
1: Well, we rolled up Interstate 44 like a rocket sled on rails. Oh, we tore up all of our swindle sheets and left them sitting on the scales. By the time we hit that Chi-town, them bears was getting smart. He brought up some reinforcements from the Illinois National Guard.

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8: 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Left, left, left, right, left.

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2: 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We've got smiles, good vibes, cake, and for a big old thank you, enter your name into our draw for a Blackstone grill. 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
3: The caribou is named after the caribou. The region is named after the species of reindeer. One legend is named after the species of reindeer. One legend tells a more fascinating story. In the mid-1800s, Judge William Cox was appointed magistrate for the Barkerville region in a plan that involved hunting. But when Judge Cox shot a frozen caribou, his aim was so poor that he almost hit a local mine worker. This mine worker could not keep quiet about the botched hunting trip and jokingly named Judge Cox Caribou.
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It's Gord Bamford with Dive Bar right here on Caribou Country. Good morning to you. 6:12 on your, I almost said Tuesday, on your Wednesday morning. That's right. We came off of a long weekend. Today is Wednesday. I know exactly what time it is. So don't tell people I don't know what time it is. I got a great story coming up next about a guy whose relationship fell apart because of a single letter. I'll tell you coming up next. First, Parker McCollum.

0: It's Billy Currington. It don't hurt like it used to, right here on Caribou Country. Good morning to you. It's 6:18 on your Wednesday morning. The sun is shining. It's a beautiful day out there. And yes, I got a fun story to start the show with today. I stumbled upon this a while ago, and it's about a guy who really his relationship fell apart because he wasn't a good listener. But it all came down to a single letter. He was dating this girl who was like in a science field. She was an astronomer, right? So in astronomy, they study the planets, the celestial bodies, like all the things that happens, all the things that happen outside the Earth's atmosphere, right? You know, moons and asteroids and comets and all that sort of thing. That's what astronomers do, right? They use telescopes and physics and all that sort of thing. And he's taking his new girlfriend home to meet his family, and he's super excited because he's like, oh, you're going to love my sister. She is also big into astronomy. And they get there, and the girlfriend sits down with the sister, and then it becomes very clear, like, in just a few moments' time, that his sister is not into astronomy at all. She's into astrology, which is, you know, the you know, Aries and Pisces and all the different star signs and how the celestial bodies affect people's moods and all that sort of thing. And that's what it came down to, right? It's just a one-letter difference, an N and an L. But really, Buddy should have been listening or maybe read his horoscope.
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0: All right, it's 6:22 on your Wednesday morning, your 2020 weather check. Sunny skies today. Daytime high, probably about 19 degrees or so. And yeah, UV index is going to be a 6 out of 10. So if you're spending a bunch of time outside today, put on some sunscreen. Stay hydrated. Maybe wear a big a hat with a big brim, right? You ever think about that? That's good too. Get a little shade over your noggin. And then the showers are supposed to return tomorrow. Here's the Nitty Gritty Dirt Band. We're going fishing in the dark on Caribou Country.

0: It's Russell Dickerson, Happened to Me, right here on Caribou Country. Good morning to you. It is just about 6:38 on your Wednesday morning. It is Wednesday. And if you were listening to the show yesterday, I got to call Evelyn yesterday morning to tell her that she was the big winner of our Big Valley Jamboree getaway. She's headed to Camrose, Alberta this summer on the August long weekend. Very exciting stuff. Now, here's the thing. The fun doesn't stop there. We've got another great contest going over on mycariboonow.com, just under the win tab. This time, it's for Country Thunder. That's right. Happening in Calgary, Alberta at the end of June. Three amazing days of country music headliners. Lainey Wilson, Kane Brown, that's the name I was searching for, and the Red Clay Strays, which if you like music that's a little slower paced, a little bit more chill, I think the Red Clay Strays are going to be just what you're looking for. This contest is sponsored by our friends over at Quinnell Lock and Key. Big shout out to them for sponsoring the Country Thunder Getaway. 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

0: It's Stephen Lee Olson, Bigger Than This Town, right here on Caribou Country. Good morning to you. 6:47 on your Wednesday morning. And we got to talk about the DeRoche Ridge Rush. This is coming up at the end of June, June 27th, Saturday, 9 a.m. to 5 p.m., a massive scavenger hunt style event that'll lead two-person teams. So if you've ever thought about doing the amazing race, right, you get your bestie, your buddy, maybe it's your partner, somebody you're married to, or maybe it's just like a longtime friend, whoever you can work well with under pressure, right? 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Now, if you want to win your way in, you can send me a text, 250-992-5554. 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
0: It's 6:50 on your Wednesday morning, and that means it's time for us to head off towards our 7 o'clock news with Mr. Blake Shelton, boys around here.

music. It's Chris Young, raised on country, right here on Caribou Country 712 on your Wednesday morning. And we've got to talk about the inevitable coaching change for the Vancouver Canucks. You're telling me you can't be last place and keep your job? Yeah, of course not. Here's Josh Ross.

0: It's Luke Bryan right here on Caribou Country, 7:19 on your Wednesday morning. And yeah, we got to talk about the Vancouver Canucks, the latest team to fire their head coach. And this one, you had to see coming a mile away, right? The Canucks were dead last in the standings this year. And also, Adam Foote only lasted 1 year. And when they hired him, it was between him and Manny Malhotra, who they're now looking at replacing him with. And the reason they went with Adam Foote was because apparently he had a better relationship with Quinn Hughes. How'd that work out for you? Quinn left halfway through the season. The writing was on the wall for Adam Foote. Whoever, if it's Manny Malhotra or somebody else, whoever gets the head coach position at the Canucks next, ugh, what a dream job. Last place in the league? That means finishing anything other than 32nd next year is going to be seen as a vast improvement.
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0: 7:22 on your Wednesday morning. Going to be a warm one today. 19 degrees, our daytime high. Expecting it to be just mainly sunny throughout the day today. Then we'll drop down to about 4 or 5 overnight tonight. Maybe 6. Who knows? I'm just throwing out numbers. 27 overnight. No, that's too high. Here's High Valley, Young Forever, right here on Caribou Country.

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1: Good morning, I'm Dale Taylor. The North Caribou Joint Advisory Committee has rejected the idea of funding a movie night in Quesnel, at least as the proposal stands. A movie night was proposed for September 10th in Laborde Park at a cost of $5,000, with half of that bill paid for with funding already in place for Canada Day that isn't needed. Councillor Martin Runge was among those who were a little gun-shy.
2: It goes from our past history of we're going to get sponsors, we don't get sponsors, we're left holding the bill at the end or things. And I know it's not a big amount compared to our last one that we went under on.
1: Runge was referring to hosting a concert in June last year that resulted in a loss of more than $20,000. He and others at the table preferred to look at funding or a partner that already had the equipment to host the event this time around. Jeff Norburn, the director of community services, said that the event coordinator would continue to try to find partners and funding with the hopes of hosting the event without further funding from the committee. Contactless fare payment is now available on more than 30 transit systems across BC.
3: Riders can now tap a debit or credit card or use a mobile wallet to pay their fare in all BC transit systems that use the UMO app. BC Transit says riders would automatically get transfers and cap daily fares available in their system as long as the same card is used to tap each time. Riders who pay special fares, like youth or seniors, can continue to use the UMO app, a reloadable card or cash. Emily Joveski, Vista News.
1: The Canadian Forces snowbirds are getting new planes. However, they aren't expected to arrive until the early 2030s, meaning this season will be the last flying season for a few years. Defense Minister David McGinney announced the 60-year-old Tudor jets are being retired, with Ottawa purchasing the CT-157 Siskin II for the team. The feds say the new fleet will ensure that Canadians and supporters across North America will continue to enjoy the iconic nine-plane Snowbirds formation for generations to come. The Snowbirds have performed over 2,700 air displays for over 140 million people. In sports, the New York Yankees held off the Toronto Blue Jays 5-4 last night in the Bronx. Jays starter Dylan Cease, who struck out nine, was charged with the loss. The WNBA's Toronto Tempo were in Phoenix last night, where they beat the Mercury 98-90. Get news alerts direct to your inbox. 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I'm Dale Taylor.
4: Thanks, Dale. Your weather for the Caribou this morning. We are sitting around 6 degrees right now. Blue skies overhead. Never mind. 7 degrees. That's right. I just raised the temperature. We're getting up to a daytime high of 19 degrees today. Going to be mainly sunny throughout the day today. We'll drop down to about 6 degrees overnight, and we are expecting a pretty high UV index day. So if you're spending a lot of time outside today, UV index is a 6 out of 10. Make sure you got some sunscreen, stay hydrated, wear a hat with a big brim, all that sort of thing. Take breaks. Enjoy the sun, but don't enjoy it so much that you get a burn. We are welcoming back the showers for tomorrow, so do enjoy the sun while you can.
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0: Luke Combs, When It Rains, It Pours, right here on Caribou Country. That's the weather forecast for tomorrow. Today, though, nice and sunny. 7:40 on your Wednesday morning. And I heard something in the news about energy drinks and the young folks. They're trying to stop teenagers from consuming energy drinks. And I get where they're coming from on this. I used to work at a summer camp down in Washington State. I worked one summer there, but one of the guys I worked with was very addicted to caffeine because of American Mountain Dew. American Mountain Dew, like up here, Mountain Dew, like, you know, you barely come across it. It's not very popular. Down in the States, it's very popular because they add just a ton of caffeine to it. This guy I worked with, he was addicted to caffeine because of Mountain Dew, and he literally had to have it every day or he would just get these crushing headaches. So, yeah, I understand. You know, I love a coffee as much as the next guy. But I will say for the young folks out there, don't invite this monkey onto your back.
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4: It's 7:43 on your Wednesday morning. Looking like it's going to be a nice day today. Sunny, getting up to a daytime high, about 19 degrees. And look at that. We got Garth for you, standing outside the fire.
5: You

0: caller thought about you right here on Caribou Country. Good morning to you. 7:50 on your Wednesday morning, and we've got to talk about the Battle of the Bands. That's right. You've heard of Battle of the Bands before. Maybe you've even seen one in real life. Well, if, like me, you've just dreamt of seeing one someday, I got just the thing for you, because there's going to be a Battle of the Bands at the West Fraser Center on Saturday, June 13th. 8 bands enter, all bands leave. But one band is going to walk out with $5,000, which is super cool. And I think it's going to be a lot of fun, right? The thing with Battle of the Bands is, like, you got to bring the energy, right? So nobody's phoning in this performance. Everybody's going to bring the heat. And one band is going to walk out with $5,000. If you want to go and check out the Battle of the Bands, tickets are $30. I think it's going to be a real fun night. Mark your calendars, Saturday, June 13th.
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0: 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The sun is shining. We're going to have ourselves a nice day today. Here's the Chicks, Wide Open Spaces on Caribou Country.

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You are in Caribou Country. Whoa.

Why? How did I get so ill?

It's Jade Eagleson with Lucky right here on Caribou Country, 8:12 on your Wednesday morning. And I got to say, I'm always happy when summer movie season arrives. Love going to the movie theater and so many great reasons to go when the summer rolls around. I'll talk about the film I'm going to see this weekend. First, we got Megan Patrick.

0: It's Lindsay L. right on time, right here on Caribou Country. It is just about 8:19 on your Wednesday morning. And yes, I am excited for summer movie season. You know, there's lots of great things to do outdoors in the summer, right? We take advantage of the beautiful warm weather and all that sort of thing. But sometimes I just want to hunker down in a dark theater with a bucket of popcorn, watch a great movie. I'm excited for this coming out on Friday, The Sheep Detectives. Looks like a real good time. Hugh Jackman is in it, and he reads murder mystery novels. He's a shepherd. He reads murder mystery novels to his flock every night, and then he gets murdered. And the sheep have to solve the crime. If you ever watched like the Babe movies, remember that little talking pig? Those were popular back in the day. This is very much along those lines. It's these bunch of talking sheep got to try and solve a murder. I think it's going to be a real good time. And I know my daughter's interested in it as well. She pointed out the poster to me when we were walking down Reed Street the other day. So The Sheep Detectives. I was trying to make a pun about Bah, but couldn't think of it.
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0: Oh, I got it. Okay, I'll go see The Sheep Detectives this weekend, and then next week I'll tell you if it's good or bad. All right, there. It took me a lot longer to come up with that than you would have hoped. Here's Toby Keith, a little less talk and a lot more action.

0: Scotty McCreary, five more minutes right here on Caribou Country. Good morning to you. All right, great news for people who love markets. I saw that there, it's a double market weekend in Quesnel. We got our farmer's market, right, which is an institution, but there will also be a market this Saturday over at the Senior Center. And fortunately, that is a very quick jaunt. So you can head to the farmer's market, right, get your produce, check out all the makers and bakers and all that good stuff. And then you can head over to the May Blooms Market happening this Saturday over at the Senior Center, 10 a.m. to 4 p.m. Ooh, that's nice. They overlap a bit, but not entirely, right? It's, you know, what if you want to spend the entire, you know, 8:30 until 1 p.m. at the farmer's market? Then you still got 3 hours to check out the May Blooms Market. Actually, it's great for the vendors over at the farmer's market as well. They don't get to do enough stuff on a Saturday. They're chained down to their stalls until they sell all those eggs or whatever. So double market Saturday headed your way.
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0: It's Tim Hicks going somewhere right here on Caribou Country. Good morning to you, 8:48 on your Wednesday morning. You may have heard Dale say in the news this morning that the Snowbirds, the iconic aviation, you know, the planes that fly in synchronized formation, they're going to be sidelined for a couple of years because the new planes aren't going to be ready until 2030. Now, check this out. I think I may have stumbled upon a temporary solution, because Snowbirds, not only is that the name of the iconic pilots and their planes, Snowbirds is also a term that refers to like seniors who like to go down and spend their winters down in the southern United States. And there are less and less of them doing that these days. So check it out. We replace the Snowbird pilots with just 9 Snowbirds driving their RVs around. Wouldn't that be fun? You go to an air show and they're like, all right, now direct your eyes down to the tarmac for some amazing formation driving from 9 people who are retired.
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0: 8:51 on your Wednesday morning. Going to be a beautiful day today. 19 degrees, your daytime high. Blue skies, that's the forecast for today. Heading off towards our 9 o'clock news with one of my favorite songs to sing along to. It's Tim McGraw, Live Like You Were Dying, right here on Caribou Country.

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0: It's Lainey Wilson with Whirlwind right here on Caribou Country. Good morning to you. Hopefully you're having a nice start to your Wednesday, flying through the week. The amount of times that I've had to remind myself that it's Wednesday today and not Tuesday, it's been a lot. I lost count. That's how many times that it's happened. Got some Shania for you right now. I'm going to get you good right here on Caribou Country.
1: Let's go.

0: Aaron Pritchett, Dirt Road in them right here on Caribou Country. Good morning to you. Yes, I mentioned this off the top of the show today. It's important to listen, right? And like, actually pay attention, not just, you know, let people do the Charlie Brown voice. This guy, his relationship fell apart because he was taking his girlfriend home to meet his family. And she's an astronomer, right? And astronomy is like the study of celestial bodies, everything that happens outside of the Earth's atmosphere, asteroids and comets and, you know, using telescopes to see nebulas and all sorts of things, right? And he was like, oh man, you're going to love my sister. She is also a big fan of astronomy. And they get to his parents' place and the girlfriend meets the sister and quickly realizes that the sister is actually into astrology, which is, star signs and Aries and Pisces and Virgo and all that sort of thing. And buddy, it's a one letter difference. It's easy to make that mistake, but not if you're paying attention.
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0: Your 2020 weather check looking like sunshine today. 19 degrees, your daytime high. That's the forecast for your Wednesday. Back into the tunes right now with Nate Holler. Yeah.

Keith Urban, Better Life, right here on Caribou Country. He's one of the headliners of Big Valley Jamboree this summer in Camrose, Alberta. I got to make that winning call yesterday. Very exciting stuff. And wouldn't you know it, we got another Big Valley Jamboree headliner on the way. It's Old Dominion making good time right here on Caribou Country.

It's Dallas Smith, Like a Man, right here on Caribou Country. Yeah, I was just talking about Big Valley Jamboree, and wouldn't you know, yes, Big Valley Jamboree, our contest is over, but we've got another contest that just started for Country Thunder. This is a big old country music festival, happens in Calgary, Alberta, at the end of June. We want to hook you up with festival passes and $500 cash, courtesy of our friends over at Quinnell Lock and Key. Great headliners for Country Thunder. You get a chance to see Lainey Wilson, right? Very big in the world of country music. Kane Brown, who is making a real name for himself. And the third headliner, you may have not heard before, the Red Clay Strays. They

It's George Canyon Drinking Thinking right here on Caribou Country. We got a comedy show coming to Quesnel pretty soon, end of the month, May 30th. I'll be right back to tell you all about it. First, though, we got Zach McPhee with Smoke.

0: McKenzie is coming to town with his Never Been Better comedy tour. If that name is familiar, I believe, this is what Alex told me. I met him at the Brent Butt comedy show last fall. He was the MC. I met him backstage, and he said that he used to play for the Quesnel Kangaroos. That is what he told me. If that is a tall tale, I accept no blame. no, I'm sure he did. But he's coming to town May 30th. He's going to be at the Senior Center doing a comedy show. If you want to get tickets, you can find them online or listen next week, because Becky and I have gotten our hands on just a few pairs of tickets that will be given away for that show. The only way to secure your spot in the audience right now, though, is to go buy a ticket.
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4: The caribou is named after the caribou. The region is named after the species of reindeer. One legend tells a more fascinating story. In the mid-1800s, Judge William Cox was appointed magistrate for the Barkerville region in a plan that involved hunting. But when Judge Cox shot a frozen caribou, his aim was so poor that he almost hit a local mine worker. This mine worker could not keep quiet about the botched hunting trip and jokingly named Judge Cox Caribou.

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2: All right, it's 9:51 on your Wednesday morning, and this is where I leave you for now. It's a beautiful day, going to be nice and sunny and hot. So enjoy it. Get out there, have some fun, and we'll see you back here soon on Caribou Country.

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0: Pilot Joe Miller here on Caribou Country. Good morning, everybody. Chris here with you. How are you doing? Happy Wednesday. Short week this week. That's kind of nice. Enjoy the sunshine if you're getting some out where we are. It's looking pretty nice down where we are right now, and it's supposed to be fairly warm for it today. I'll tell you all about that a little bit later on right here on Caribou Country.
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0: And various other words you can't say on the radio. Good morning, everybody. My name is Chris. How are you doing? Let's check on the weather for today. What do we got? Let's see. Mainly sunny for today. Highs of 19. Some wind gusting to 40 at times. Lows of 5 overnight for tonight. Increasing clouds as the evening goes on. And you look at clouds for tomorrow. Even a chance of shower is possible in the afternoon. With a risk of a thunderstorm tomorrow. Highs of 18. Things looking okay. Keep an eye on Drive BC wherever you're heading off to, of course. And we'll just keep everybody safe as we go along. But things are looking pretty good right now.
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0: There's Madeline Merlo and Slide here on Country Caribou Country. How are you doing today? Oh, that's good to hear. I know I could hear you. Yeah, funny, isn't it? Well, let's see. What can I tell you about? I always have some strange things, and today is no exception. Here's one for you. A new study found that consuming cannabis might lead to significant weight loss. While marijuana is known for causing the munchies, researchers found that it actually affects metabolism in a good way and could be used in weight loss treatments. The next step for the scientists, though, is to figure out which exact compounds affect metabolism in the most, and so they can develop a THC-free diet drug for humans. Science in action. How about that?
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0: That's Megan Patrick and Bee Country with me here on Caribou Country. Good place for it. We have a new contest going, and I'll tell you all about it. Well, it seems there's not just Big Valley Jamboree happening in Alberta, but there is also Country Thunder. And guess what? Yeah, we're going to send a couple of people to Country Thunder as well. You can kick off the summer with Caribou Country and, of course, Country 840 and 100 Mile House as well. We're going to be sending two lucky winners to Country Thunder, Alberta, and that's happening in Calgary, June 26th to 28th. 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

0: That's Owen Riegling here on Caribou Country. Chris here with you. Hi, guys. How you doing? Checking on your weather for today. We find we are looking at nice sunny skies out there. Highs of 19. It's going to get cloudy as the evening rolls around with a low of 5 overnight for tonight. Still some wind out there gusting to 40 as well. Clouds and possible showers for tomorrow with a risk of a thunderstorm. Highs of 18 for tomorrow. Alex McKenzie is never bringing his Never Been Better tour to the Caribou. We are going to be giving away some tickets for shows in Williams Lake, Hunter Mile, and Quesnel. So keep tuned right here on Caribou Country for all of that going on pretty soon.
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0: Memories and music to go hand in hand. Whether they take you back to a time you had to ask for help tying your shoes,
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0: 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Caribou Country.

0: That's James Burke Band here on Caribou Country. Chris here with you. Hi.
1: How you doing?
0: Let's see. What can I tell you about? Got a few things happening hither and yon, but no, I think I'm just going to share this weird little story with you. Spam is launching a new product this summer. You might have heard about this. The Spam Dog. Pretty much Spam in the shape of a hot dog. That's exactly what I thought it was. The Spam Dog was designed to be served at stadiums, convenience stores, and anywhere people need something hot and fast to chow down on. Hormel Foods, which is the company that makes Spam, and the Spam Dog, suggests this thing can be topped with stuff like mustard and chili seeds, as well as kimchi and pineapple jalapeno salsa. Yum. Anyway, I don't know if it's going to be coming to Canada anytime soon, but we'll keep an eye out for it because I kind of like Spam.
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0: Max McNown, Better Me For You here on Caribou Country. We have a little thing going right now, and this takes us back to the days of old radio stations where you could bring a single in and, you know, hey, play this, and, you know, it might become a hit for you. Well, those days are kind of coming back. Check this out. 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
6: 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Oh.

0: As Sully Burroughs put it on me here on Caribou Country. Chris here with you. How are you doing? Oh, let's see who's having a birthday out there today. Well, according to my list, we've got John Party on the list for today. He's 41 years old today, country music star. We play him quite often here on our little station. Jack Gleason, 34 years old today. Who is he best known for? He played King Joffrey Baratheon in Game of Thrones. Ugh, and he did it very well. Let's see, who else we got here? Mindy Cohn is 60 years old today, TV actress from The Facts of Life, and she's also a voice actress. She's played the voice of Velma on Scooby-Doo for a very long time now. And finally, Cher. Cher is 80 years old today, from a teenage session singer to Sonny Bono's wife and onstage partner. She just keeps reinventing herself all these years. 80 years old today and still going strong. Right on, Cher.
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Country music isn't just a guitar or a melody or the lyrics. 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

0: Jojo Mason here on Caribou Country, checking on the weather one more time for the evening. Well, we're looking at increasing clouds as the evening rolls around. And you're looking at lows of 5 overnight with some wind still gusting to 40. That's going to lighten up. Clouds for tomorrow, a chance of showers late in the afternoon with a risk of a thunderstorm and highs of 18 for tomorrow. Cloudy periods and a chance of showers and lows of 7 for tomorrow night. And your look for Friday at this point is clearing skies and a high of 21.
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0: Tony Stevens, Whiskey in Colorado here on Caribou Country. And that, gang, is all I have for you for today. I'm going to turn things over to Becky, and she will be with you all the way through until 6 o'clock. Have yourselves a great rest of your day. Be safe out there, whatever you're doing. And we'll talk to you tomorrow right back here for your midday show on Caribou Country. Have a good one.
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0: You'll have to listen to find out. Caribou Country.

yeah. My last single Saturday night. You might have recorded this song on cassette, making a mixtape for your crush. Country Gold. Caribou Country.

That's Brad Paisley on Caribou Country with a song titled The World. Oh, hey, how's it going? It's Becky here. We are back into our afternoon together. And why don't we kind of kick things off on a good note for Wednesday by talking about a chance for you to win a pair of free tickets to the scavenger hunt of the summer. I'll tell you exactly where you can go to get tickets and how you can win tickets from me today after Luke Combs, Sleepless in a Hotel Room.

0: The washboard union on Caribou Country, band on her t-shirt. And hey, how's it going? It's Becky here with you on this very beautiful sunny day of a Wednesday. And you know the only thing that makes a sunny day better, right, is when you get to win stuff for free from the radio. And today I have got a super cool offer of tickets up for grabs today. And this is to the scavenger event of the summer. It's called the DeRoche Ridge Rush. It's on the 27th of June. It's going to start at 9 in the morning, go until 5. And it's just basically a massive scavenger style event. And it's looking all kinds of cool. A bunch of local businesses are involved. You get to solve clues. You get to complete and just a whole bunch of fun and challenging activities. So just a really cool way to kind of officially kick off the summer. And there's cash prizes with this as well as other fun prizes. Even, I've been told, costume prizes if you are, you know, so inclined to come in with a phenomenal costume. And hey, if you want to have fun, I'm sure you'll want to have a cool costume too. But hey, let's get to the point where I tell you how to win tickets. Now, it wouldn't be any kind of fun if I just made you sit on your hands. So let's take it up a notch. I need you to text me a word. If you text me the word skill, that's it, the word skill, to our text line here at Caribou Country at 250-992-5554. I'll put your name in the hat, and then before 6 o'clock tonight, I will mix all those names up and pull one out. So if you get a text back from me, fantastic. If not, don't worry. I know we have some more tickets eventually coming through the door, or so a little birdie told me. And you can also go down to DeRoche Ridge Mercantile down on Carson Avenue and get your own tickets there. But hey, you want to win them for me? I need the word skill to my text line.
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0: Time now for your 2020 weather. Well, outside of my window right now in Quinnell, it is a beautiful blue sky. Lots of sunshine out there, so it's a great day for a tan. Obviously, so long as you remember that sunscreen. And a high of 20 today is what it's looking like. Overnight, clouds are going to start coming back in a little bit. Might have some rain tomorrow and a high of 18, but overnight's only getting down to about plus 5. So sweater weather, but thankfully not freezing. It's 17 right now in Quinnell. Williams Lake is at 6, and out on 100 Mile, it's 15. All right, back to the music on Caribou Country. Let's start off with Lainey Wilson's Somewhere Over Laredo.

0: You're listening to Caribou Country for your Wednesday afternoon with Aaron Goodvins. You are. Hey, how's it going? It's Becky here. It's about 2:30 now, and I did have to check for a second to make sure it was actually a Wednesday because it just feels like a Tuesday. I mean, to be fair, we had the long weekend in there, right? But hey, you know what? Something maybe to distract you from the fact that the days of the week are a confusing subject. Have you ever been looking for something just to watch while you're killing time for, like, you know, like 10 minutes, 15 minutes, maybe shorter than that? I'm talking like, you know, you're grabbing a quick bite to eat. You want to watch a YouTube video. You're waiting in line. You're at a doctor's appointment, something like that. Well, I have found a solution to this with Red Bull Soap Car Races. Now, I don't know if you've ever looked this up before. If you haven't, please do. It's hilarious. They have like little compilations of just these races, and it's exactly what it sounds like. It's a little go-kart that people dress up and then go as fast as they can down the hill and try not to crash. And I mean, they always do. And it's amazing. It's hilarious. No one's really getting hurt in these ones at all, which makes it even better. It's just funny because people are dressed up like, you know, Mario Kart themed. They're dressed up as, you know, old toilets. They're doing whatever creative thing they are, and it's so incredibly entertaining. Yeah, if you just need to kill 10 minutes here and there, I highly recommend you go and look up these videos. Now, usually my go-to opening just to kind of kill time is like the cold openings for Brooklyn Nine-Nine, because that's a fantastic, fantastic show, but this is a very close second.
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0: It's a Red Claws and Dean Brody on Caribou Country with Hometown Heroes. Well, hey, how's it going? It's Becky here at 2:48 now on this lovely sunny afternoon. And hey, I know we are kind of slowly getting to summer, not quite there yet, but the mosquitoes have still found me. It's lovely. I don't know what it is, but my entire life I've had this problem where I'm in a group of friends or standing outside. They're fine. I am getting the blood drained out of me. Like, I don't know if this is a problem that you have or not. I assume so if you have some warm blood going through you, but I do need some advice on how to just get a little bit better at maybe running away from the mosquitoes or deterring them or something, because I've tried a multitude of things over my life living in here in Canada, and you know what? This just feels like a good summer to try out new things. You know, it's going to be my first full summer in the Caribou. I've heard horror stories about mosquitoes, but, you know, that just seems to be a thing everywhere in the world. I think there's only like a couple places where they don't have mosquitoes, so I'm sure someone has an idea about how to deal with mosquitoes here in this part of the world. So if you've got ideas so your girl doesn't have to go through the summer just being itchy the whole time, please let me know. I'm always reachable on our Facebook page at Caribou Country, Today's Best Country, and by texting at 250-992-5554 if you got some advice on how to handle those lovely little bloodsuckers.
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It's Gain Brown. I can feel it here on Caribou Country. And hey, how's it going? It's Becky here as we officially get past 3 o'clock now for this Wednesday. And coming up this hour, let's talk about all the fun things in life. The PWHL recently had an announcement about a hockey team. I've got some tickets to give away involving a certain country music festival and coffee, because caffeine just makes the world go round, or at the very least, makes my world a little bit happier throughout the day. And we'll start off with that one after Luke's Bryan up next. Is going to be Country Song Came On.

0: You're listening to Caribou Country for your very sunny Wednesday afternoon with Andrew Heights, Do It With You. Hey, how's life? It's Becky here at 3:20, and this is always the time of day. Doesn't matter if it's a Wednesday, a Monday, Friday, Saturday. I am getting very sleepy because my body has decided I need more caffeine. And I'm realizing now, like the older I get and the more I'm moving around in life, that's because I grew up with a kind of built-in like caffeine reflex. Like I don't know what your habits are or were growing up, but I grew up in the place where when you had a work day, you would have your coffee break, your first one of the day at 10 in the morning, and then your second one was always at 3 p.m. You'd have lunch usually around noon at that point, and that's when you would have your cups of coffee, which now that I am following a very different schedule, it's always about this time, like 20 after 3, where it's like, hey, what happened to that caffeine jolt that you've been expecting? It didn't, and then I decide I need a nap. So you know what? If this is just a built-in thing now and something that I'm not going to fight for a while, I think I'm just going to go have to visit Granville's a little bit more. Maybe save my cup of coffee. It can be reheated, right, and in the microwave if need be, and then just work with it instead of fight it. Although, if you got tips on how to, avoid the caffeine thing or, make the caffeine last a little bit longer, I'm open to suggestions.
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0: Time for your 2020 weather. Well, the sunshine is still out and it's nice and bright out here in Quesnel at the moment. I haven't seen a cloud in the sky in like an hour, which is fantastic. Kind of going to be the theme of the day. It's just lots of sun, no clouds up until this evening, going down to about +5 and clouds coming in for our Thursday. It's going to be about 18 and there's a good chance of showers and or thunder showers in there. So in the meantime, we'll just have to enjoy this beautiful sunshine outside. It is 18 right now in Quesnel. Williams Lake is 6. And 100 Mile House is at 15. Back to the music on Caribou Country, it's Corey Kent and Co. Wazelle with Rocky Mountain Low.

0: You're listening to Caribou Country for your Wednesday afternoon with Tabies. That's going to leave a memory. Well, hey, how's life? It's Becky here, and I am kind of excited. I mean, I'm normally excited, but this is kind of getting me even more excited because it involves something I love and something I love even more, which is country music and free tickets. Like, that's kind of the best things in life, right? And we have got some free tickets to give away to Country Thunder. Now, this is the one happening out in Calgary. It's a big music festival on June 26th to 28th. This year, yeah, out in Alberta. It should be a lot of fun. We got Lainey Wilson is going to be one of the headliners, as well as Kane Brown, Cameron Whitcomb, a whole bunch of other fantastic music in there. And it's looking like all kinds of fun. I've been looking it up all week ever since I found out we were getting rid of the tickets. And hey, we got a couple tickets for you to take from us. Now, the way it works, very easy. It's just at mycaribounow.com. Once you're reading the news, you're done with that. You go to the top, you'll see a win tab. And then, yeah, it's right there. Super, super easy for you to sign up. Put your name in there. It'll take you less than 2 minutes. And there you go. You are automatically in that draw, which is kind of cool. Now, this is brought to you by Quinnell Lock and Key, as well as us here on Caribou Country. Yeah, just kind of excited about it. And obviously, you can't win tickets if you don't go and sign up for them. So go over there, do that, get your name in for a really cool event this summer.
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1: Steel Town's on Caribou Country with the girl who didn't care. 3:53 now here on our Wednesday. Hey, how's life? It's Becky here, and I don't know if you heard a bunch of news with the PWHL recently, but they've just announced another expansion team, and I had my money on like Calgary or Edmonton. You know, I really, really wanted a Canadian city to have another team, but this one, they're going to San Jose, which I actually had to Google to figure out where it was. Like, I knew it was in the States, but turns out it's in California, and that's where we'll be getting our fourth expansion team. Like, we just got, you know, one in Hamilton, which is great. We got one in Detroit now, and then there was another one I can't remember off the top of my head, but it was not in Canada. But you know what? That's okay. We've got at least a few more seasons, I think, that we're going to have with the Professional Women's Hockey League, especially because there's so much hype right now around the playoffs. Like, it's been fantastic. If you've watched the last few games, it's with Ottawa and Montreal. So much energy, and unlike a lot of like NHL games, you see they do scoring a little bit differently, and the rules are slightly different just enough that it's always like a one goal game. Fantastic, so much fun energy. We got another game coming tomorrow afternoon, I believe, if you're interested in watching the playoff finales for the Walter Cup.
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Bourbon by Morgan Griffiths here on Caribou Country, just in time for exactly quarter after four. And hey, just speaking about things that are just in time, it's just in time for your good news story of the day. This one's kind of a nice one if you've ever had to skip a vacation of any sort and gone to work the next day. Turns out, occasionally, there's some good that comes out of it. I'll tell you that story after Dylan Scott, What He'll Never Have.

0: Russell Dickerson on Caribou Country with Happened to Me. Well, hey, how's it going? It's Becky here, and it's time for a good news story of the day. And if you've ever felt any kind of annoyance about having to skip vacation and, you know, getting up early to go to work, this one's for you, because that's exactly what a couple did out in Redville, Saskatchewan. It's a little town north of Regina. And they skipped the May-long camping trip and got up early for work like they always did. And as they were leaving very, very early in the morning, they turn around and isn't their neighbor's house fully engulfed in flames? So both of them ended up being very, very heroic, ran over to the neighbor, ended up getting the entire family out, and not one person was hurt. A few missing pieces of hair, apparently, but otherwise everyone was totally fine. And it was early enough in the day. The firefighters say it was quite literally the action of those that couple to actually be able to help out, because realistically, a lot of people will sleep through that. Even smoke inhalation can be kind of nasty. So there you go. At least there is some good coming out of waking up very early in the morning after skipping vacation.
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0: Time now for your 2020 weather. Well, nice and sunny yet outside of my window. Basically the same thing I've been saying all afternoon. High of 20 at some point today, and we're going to get a little bit of clouds as it gets later into the evening, and about plus 5 overnight. Tomorrow now, Environment Canada is telling me the rain is going to show back up in a daytime high of 19, maybe even some thunder showers in there. But for right now, we can enjoy the 19 in Quesnel, the Williams Lake at 16, and the temperature in 100 Mile is sitting at 15. Back to the music now on Caribou Country. Up next, I've got Dustin Lynch, Where It's At.

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0: Stephen Lee Olson on Caribou Country Without here. Hey, how's it going? It's Becky here with you today. And I don't know what kind of planting plans that you have for the weekend, for this evening, but you might have to actually recheck the plant hardiness zone as you're planting them, because it turns out that's this thing that's been steadily changing. Last year, actually in July, Environment Canada did upgrade the different plant zones, and most places around Canada, you know, went up about a degree or two. For us here in the Caribou, I was checking it out, and we're up about like half a degree warmer than we are. So depending where you are, you're either in like a zone like 3 or up to a zone 5. And again, it kind of depends where you are, because that basically is just the frost rate, right? So if you got a plant that's like maybe a zone 3 and you're not really sure, probably not a bad thing to recheck those zones, because yeah, just climate change means everything is just getting a little bit warmer. Our summer's a little hotter, a little drier, and that can definitely affect the plants. So if you got planting plans, at least now you got a bit of a warning that that might be changing on how they react to the weather around them.
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1: Miners poured into BC after gold was discovered along the Fraser and Thompson River in 1858. They found their way to Williams Creek in the Cariboo, with all goods brought in by horses and mules. As time went on, a wagon road was built to easily transport more supplies. Barkerville became the largest city north of San Francisco and west of Chicago at its peak. Today, Barkerville serves as a tourist town where visitors get a glimpse of the past life. Discover the Cariboo.
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0: Listening to Caribou Country for your Wednesday afternoon and the Red Claws and Dean Brody's song, Hometown Heroes. Well, hey, how's it going? It's Becky here. Yeah, almost 5 o'clock. But before we get to the news there at the top of the hour, how about some fun news about the song you just heard? It turns out that was actually kind of a personal song for the Red Claws. Now, that's a sibling duo, fun in fact, if you did not know, named Jenna and Stuart Walker. Red Claws is their name backwards, which is kind of fun. But yeah, it's coming from a pretty cool place deep in their heart because they grew up on a family farm in Cambridge, Ontario, which is not a very big place at all. I've actually driven through it before. And, you know, the hometown heroes were people that they knew, like just kind of a, hey, thanks for all the hard work in behind the background. So the interview I was reading about this was saying, you know, things like, you know, volunteer firefighters, nurses, people who keep the streets clean, everyone who just puts a little bit of effort into making your community such a great place to go in, like, you know, just pitching it in on the farm, your neighbors, all that good stuff. And so it was kind of a cool way of just, you know, a little bit of a salute back to their home life. And yeah, that hometown hero.
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